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2: Glasgow City Council has said it will halt a firing and rehiring process for 23,000 staff after talks with unions and the Scottish Government. The council announced it had reached an understanding after discussions. On Thursday, the local authority said talks to resolve a long-running equal pay dispute with the Unite, GMB and Unison unions had broken down. It has been reported that Manchester City have been found guilty on all but one counts of breaching the Premier League's financial rules. Matthew Dudley reports.
3: If the reports are true, this could be huge for English football. In February of 2023, Manchester City were charged with 115 counts of breaching the league rules, but have consistently denied them and still do. Reports now suggest they've today been found guilty on 114 of them and are set to appeal the decision. The Premier League has declined to comment, and City say that the inquiry is ongoing.
2: Andy Burnham has unveiled a £210 million package aimed at regenerating communities and bringing life back to high streets. It comes as the Prime Minister heads to his first Labour Party conference as leader later this week, where he is expected to set out a new direction for the country. Vacant shopping centres, disused cinemas and abandoned local eyesores across England will be revamped according to the plans. A couple have been jailed for life for the murder of a 28-year-old man in their care. Reuben Blount saw deliberate cruelty from the couple who were meant to be taking care of him. The court heard he had been forced to stand for long periods of time and eat out of bins. Detective Chief Inspector Ian Fitzgerald spoke outside court.
4: Our investigation found that Houghton and James threatened, verbally abused and physically assaulted Reuben in their home. They also denied him access to medical care.
2: And George Russell says he is ready to capitalise on Kimi Antonelli's shock qualifying crash by winning from pole position in Azerbaijan. That's the latest from Radio News Hub. I'm Johnny Holmes.
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3: It's been reported that Manchester City have been found guilty on all but one count of breaching the Premier League's financial rules. The club were charged in 2023 and have reportedly been found guilty. City insist the inquiry is ongoing and have always denied the charges. City supporter Callum Ahmed reacted to the news.
4: I have full belief in the club. I don't think we've done anything wrong whatsoever. And when I see the full statement from our club, then I'll believe it. But at this stage, I don't believe it whatsoever. This will take a couple more years from now because we will appeal it.
3: Glasgow City Council has paused plans to dismiss and rehire around 23,000 staff following talks with unions and the Scottish Government. The council says the pause will allow intensive negotiations over new pay and grading schemes following a long-running equal pay dispute. Unions have welcomed the move, while Deputy First Minister Jenny Gilruth says the Scottish Government opposes the use of fire and rehire and expects all sides to pursue a collective agreement. Corridor care and overcrowding in A&Es is linked to hundreds of deaths in the UK every week. That's according to a cohort of medical experts who are calling for better. Dr. Tom Roberts is one of them.
5: We really need, as we move into winter, clear plans from our boards and our trust about how they are going to act on that. We've had an incredibly challenging summer, and we need to ensure that there are plans in place.
3: The review found that for every 10% rise in emergency department occupancy, the chance of dying in the following 28 days rose by 1%. Andy Burnham has reaffirmed his stance against calling an early general election. The Prime Minister said he could knock the rumours dead and confirmed the next test of public opinion at the ballot box will not be until 2029. And Pierce and Shea Charles enjoyed a special post-match celebration together after their starring role in Northern Ireland's first ever Nations League away win over Georgia with almost the last kick of the game. That is the latest from Radio News Hub. I'm Johnny Holmes.
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2: Glasgow City Council has said it will halt a firing and rehiring process for 23,000 staff after talks with unions and the Scottish Government. The council announced it had reached an understanding after discussions. On Thursday, the local authority said talks to resolve a long-running equal pay dispute with the Unite, GMB and Unison unions had broken down. It has been reported that Manchester City have been found guilty on all but one counts of breaching the Premier League's financial rules. Matthew Dudley reports.
3: If the reports are true, this could be huge for English football. In February of 2023, Manchester City were charged with 115 counts of breaching the league rules, but have consistently denied them and still do.

0: Reports now suggest they've today been found guilty on 114 of them and are set to appeal the decision. The Premier League has declined to comment and City say that the inquiry is ongoing.
1: Andy Burnham has unveiled a £210 million package aimed at regenerating communities and bringing life back to high streets. It comes as the Prime Minister heads to his first Labour Party conference as leader later this week, where he is expected to set out a new direction for the country. Vacant shopping centres, disused cinemas and abandoned local eyesores across England will be revamped according to the plans. A couple have been jailed for life for the murder of a 28-year-old man in their care. Reuben Blount saw deliberate cruelty from the couple who were meant to be taking care of him. The court heard he had been forced to stand for long periods of time and eat out of bins. Detective Chief Inspector Ian Fitzgerald spoke outside court.
2: Our investigation found that Houghton and James threatened, verbally abused and physically assaulted Reuben in their home. They also denied him access to medical care.
1: And George Russell says he is ready to capitalise on Kimi Antonelli's shock qualifying crash by winning from pole position in Azerbaijan. That's the latest from Radio News Hub. I'm Johnny Holmes.
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0: Sometimes, being a parent is wonderful. Other times, it's nappy explosions, sick in your back, sick in your front, spaghetti on the walls and glitter on the dog. Parenting's hard. There's so much to think about all the time. But if your child's had their vaccines, not only are you helping protect their future, it means one less thing to worry about. Look out for their vaccination letters in the post or find out more at nhsinform.scot/one less thing.
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3: It's been reported that Manchester City have been found guilty on all but one count of breaching the Premier League's financial rules. The club were charged in 2023 and have reportedly been found guilty. City insist the inquiry is ongoing and have always denied the charges. City supporter Callum Ahmed reacted to the news.
4: I have full belief in the club. I don't think we've done anything wrong whatsoever. And when I see the full statement from our club, then I'll believe it. But at this stage, I don't believe it whatsoever. This will take a couple more years from now because we will appeal it.
3: Glasgow City Council has paused plans to dismiss and rehire around 23,000 staff following talks with unions and the Scottish Government. The council says the pause will allow intensive negotiations over new pay and grading schemes following a long-running equal pay dispute. Unions have welcomed the move, while Deputy First Minister Jenny Gilruth says the Scottish Government opposes the use of fire and rehire and expects all sides to pursue a collective agreement. Corridor care and overcrowding in A&Es is linked to hundreds of deaths in the UK every week. That's according to a cohort of medical experts who are calling for better. Dr. Tom Roberts is one of them.
5: We really need, as we move into winter, clear plans from our boards and our trust about how they are going to act on that. We've had an incredibly challenging summer, and we need to ensure that there are plans in place.
3: The review found that for every 10% rise in emergency department occupancy, the chance of dying in the following 28 days rose by 1%. Andy Burnham has reaffirmed his stance against calling an early general election. The Prime Minister said he could knock the rumours dead and confirmed the next test of public opinion at the ballot box will not be until 2029. And Pierce and Shea Charles enjoyed a special post-match celebration together after their starring role in Northern Ireland's first ever Nations League away win over Georgia with almost the last kick of the game. That is the latest from Radio News Hub. I'm Johnny Holmes.
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0: Sometimes, being a parent is wonderful. 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
3: Man City say significant elements of their legal case with the Premier League are still to be completed amid reports they've been found guilty on virtually all counts of breaching the competition's financial rules. It's been claimed the club's been found guilty on all but one of the 115 charges laid by the league in February 2023, charges City have always strenuously denied. This supporter thinks if the reports are true, it could hit the club's fan base.
4: I think they will have lost the trust of loads of fans. The people, the fans, they'll never have the same trust in the owners and the club again. But there's the true fans that will stay with the club through thick and thin.
3: The Premier League has declined to comment. Prime Minister Andy Burnham's knocked dead a rumour he's considering an early general election at a large media call. He heads to Liverpool today to front the Labour Party's annual conference for the first time. A British man has died after falling about 200 feet whilst descending from the summit of a mountain in northern Spain. The 28-year-old fell down a vertical gully on the east side of the highest peak of the Cantabrian mountains on Thursday afternoon. More than half of parents who charge their adult children rent are putting the money towards helping their child save for a home. Meanwhile, the average mum lords and dad lords charges £303 a month. Eden Black is from Nationwide, who did the research.
5: Being a mum lord or dad lord is interesting because actually it creates a bit of a different relationship between you and child. And actually that comes out in the research that shows actually there is a bit of friction, potential friction in that relationship.
3: Finally, the new couples for Strictly's 2026 series will perform their first live dance tonight. The launch show last weekend opened with a dance number from the professionals, judges and new hosts and showed the stars meeting their partners for the first time on the dance floor rather than during a pre-recorded video, as has been the case in previous series. That's the latest from Radio News Hub. I'm Liz Whittaker.
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2: Man City say significant elements of their legal case with the Premier League are still to be completed and are subject to strict confidentiality. It's after reports they've been found guilty on all but one of 115 charges that they broke financial rules, which they've always strenuously denied. Former City star Rodri says nobody can take away the player's success.
3: What we did, they cannot take out of us. I mean, it's something that is not paid off by money, you know. It's paid with effort, with partnership, with you know, being shoulder to shoulder every day.
2: The Premier League has declined to comment. Andy Burnham's ruled out an early general election. The PM will be in Liverpool to front the Labour Party's annual conference for the first time over the weekend. He's hinted water sector reform will be high on his agenda. A 28-year-old British man has died after falling from a mountain in Spain. He fell about 200 feet whilst descending the highest peak of the Cantabrian Mountains on Thursday afternoon. A mountain rescue team was deployed aboard a helicopter. Parents are saving the money they charge their children for rent and putting it towards a house for them. That's according to Nationwide, who say 54% return some or all of the rent paid by their kids to support their home ownership ambitions, turning rent into savings for a deposit. Eden Black is from the Building Society.
4: 4 in 10 parents say that their adult children can't yet afford to move out. So it's incredibly important, that dynamic, and that's how they become mum lords and dad lords.
2: And gardening experts are seeing a rush of inquiries and grass seed sales as people try to repair the hammering lawns received in the drought and heatwave summer. The Royal Horticultural Society says visits to the lawn advice pages on its website were up 90% year on year in the last week, whilst the retail arm of the charity is reporting a 575% increase on grass seed sales compared to the same time last year. That's the latest from Radio News Hub. I'm Liz Whittaker.
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6: Here's Alex, turning at a junction. Alex cooks a mean Alfredo. And here's Sue, waiting to cross the road, off to get a takeaway.
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3: After reports Man City have been found guilty of breaching the competition's financial rules, the club says significant elements of their legal case with the Premier League are still to be completed. It's been claimed they've been found guilty on all but one of the 115 charges laid in February 2023, which they've always strenuously denied. This supporter reckons fans need to hold fire before jumping to conclusions about the future.
4: We don't know every single detail of what City have done in detail, so we can't say what it is. Everybody's saying, oh, relegation, down to League Two. We don't know.
3: The Premier League's declined to comment. Prime Minister Andy Burnham says there'll be no early general election. He's in Liverpool to front the Labour Party's annual conference for the first time. A British man's died after falling about 200 feet whilst descending the summit of a mountain in northern Spain. The 28-year-old fell down a vertical gully on the east side of the highest peak of the Cantabrian mountains on Thursday afternoon. Parents are saving up the rent they charge their adult children and putting it towards helping them buy a house. Nationwide says the average charge is £303 from mum lords and dad lords, with a lot of parents also providing additional flexibility to their children. Eden Black is the spokesperson for the Building Society.
5: 8 in 10 parents, 82%, say the rising housing costs make it more likely their children will continue living at home even longer.
3: And British actress Florence Pugh's spoken about filming East of Eden.
6: As complicated and as complex as she is, I really did have a beautiful time shooting it. I think it required for me to really show up as a performer and also just for myself as a person.
3: The 30-year-old will play Kathy Ames in the miniseries adaptation, which launches on Netflix on October the 1st. That's the latest from Radio News Hub. I'm Liz Whittaker.
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3: Former Manchester City player Rodri says nobody can take away the success of the people who work for the club. He says he still believes in the club's innocence, despite reports they've been found guilty of breaching Premier League financial regulations.
4: Many teams or some teams go through these kind of situations, and it's part of football today, and everyone has to follow the rules, and for me that's great. But they always praise the confidence that they never did something wrong, and we believe in that.
3: It was claimed yesterday City had been found guilty on all but one of the 115 charges laid by the league in February 2023, which they've always strenuously denied. They say significant elements of their legal case are still to be completed. Andy Burnham's ruled out an early general election. The PM's in Liverpool to front the Labour Party's annual conference for the first time over the weekend. He's hinted water sector reform will be high on his agenda. More than half of parents who charge their adult children rent are putting the money towards helping their child save for a home. Meanwhile, the average mumlords and dadlords charge is £303 a month. Eden Black is from Nationwide, who did the research.
5: Being a mumlord or dadlord is interesting, because actually it creates a bit of a different relationship between you and child. And actually that comes out in the research that shows actually there is a bit of friction, potential friction in that relationship.
3: Gardening experts are seeing a rush of inquiries and grass seed sales as people try to repair the hammering lawns received in the drought and heatwave summer. The Royal Horticultural Society says visits to the lawn advice pages on its website were up 90% year on year in the last week, whilst the retail arm of the charity is reporting a 575% increase on grass seed sales compared to the same time last year. And somebody in the UK has bagged £111 million in last night's Euro Millions draw. That's the latest. From Radio News Hub, I'm Liz Whittaker.
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1: 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Because roadside litter kills an estimated 3 million animals every year. No wonder they sound miffed. 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National Highways. And what's that? 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
3: Man City say significant elements of their legal case with the Premier League are still to be completed amid reports they've been found guilty on virtually all counts of breaching the competition's financial regulations. It's been claimed the club's been found guilty on all but one of the 115 charges laid by the league in February 2023, charges City have always strenuously denied. This supporter thinks if the reports are true, it could hit the club's fan base.
4: I think they will have lost the trust of loads of fans. The people, the fans, they'll never have the same trust in the owners and the club again. But there's the true fans that will stay with the club through thick and thin.
3: The Premier League has declined to comment. Prime Minister Andy Burnham says there'll be no early general election. He's in Liverpool to front the Labour Party's annual conference for the first time. A 28-year-old man's died after falling from a mountain in Spain. He fell about 200 feet whilst descending the highest peak of the Cantabrian mountains on Thursday afternoon. A mountain rescue team was deployed aboard a helicopter. Parents are saving the money they charge their adult children for rent and putting it towards a house for them. That's according to Nationwide, who say 54% return some or all of the rent paid by their kids to support their home ownership ambitions, turning rent into savings for a deposit. Eden Black is from the Building Society.
5: 4 in 10 parents say that their adult children can't yet afford to move out. So it's incredibly important, that dynamic. And that's how they become mum lords and dad lords.
3: TikTok will pay Alabama at least $100 million and must implement more safety features for teenagers in the US state. It's part of a settlement reached just before a lawsuit was due to begin in court. Alabama sued the social media company last year, claiming the platform had negative effects on the mental well-being of young people. And the new couples for Strictly's 2026 series will perform their first live dance tonight. The launch show last weekend opened with a dance number from the professionals, judges and new hosts. That's the latest from Radio News Hub. I'm Liz Whittaker.
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3: Manchester City say significant elements of their legal case with the Premier League are still to be completed and are subject to strict confidentiality. It follows reports that they've been found guilty on all but one of the 115 charges that they broke financial rules, charges they've always strenuously denied. Former club star Rodri says nobody can take away the players' success.
4: What we did, they cannot take out of us. I mean, it's something that is not paid off by money, you know, it's paid with effort. Partnership with being shoulder to shoulder every day.
3: The Premier League has so far declined to comment. Prime Minister Andy Burnham faces unrest amongst Labour's top ministers as he heads into his first party conference as Prime Minister today. The PM's in Liverpool. He's due to give a speech on Tuesday, which he hopes will set out the guiding purpose for the rest of the party's term in power. CNN have been left off Air Force One for Donald Trump's trip to a college football game in Tennessee today. It's the latest move in an ongoing dispute between the US president and the media. The network's seat has been taken by a conservative channel called Real America's Voice. Parents are saving up the rent they charge their adult children and putting it towards helping them buy a house. Nationwide say the average charge is £303 from so-called mum lords and dad lords, with plenty of parents also providing additional flexibility for their children. Eden Black is Nationwide spokesperson.
5: 8 in 10 parents, 82%, say the rising housing costs make it more likely their children will continue living at home even longer.
3: And British actress Florence Pugh has spoken about her character in the upcoming Netflix miniseries East of Eden.
6: As complicated and as complex as she is, I really did have a beautiful time shooting it. I think it required for me to really show up as a performer and also just for myself as a person.
3: The 30-year-old will play Kathy Ames in the adaptation of John Steinbeck's 1952 novel, which launches on Netflix next month. That's the latest from Radio News Hub. I'm John Collins.
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0: 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This can cause serious diseases as we grow older, like type 2 diabetes, some cancers, and heart disease. 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
2: Prime Minister Andy Burnham faces unrest amongst Labour's top ministers as he heads into his first party conference as PM today. He's in Liverpool and due to give a speech on Tuesday, which he hopes will set out the guiding purpose for the rest of the party's term in power. Former Manchester City midfielder Rodri says nobody can take away the success of the people who work for the club. He says he still believes in the club's innocence, despite reports they've been found guilty of breaching the Premier League's financial rules.
3: Many teams or some teams go through these kind of situations, and it's part of football today, and everyone has to follow the rules, and for me that's great. But they always press the confidence that they never did something wrong, and we believe in that.
2: It was claimed yesterday that City have been found guilty on all but one of the 115 charges laid by the league back in February 2023. They've always strenuously denied all of them. They say significant elements of their legal case are still to be completed. TikTok will pay Alabama at least $100 million and must implement more safety features for teenagers within the US state. It's part of a settlement that's been reached just before a lawsuit was due to begin in court. Alabama sued the social media company last year, claiming the platform had negative effects on the mental well-being of youngsters. Just under a month into the new Premier League season, and England are already back on international duty. Thomas Tuchel's men take on Spain this evening in their first Nations League fixture. Barcelona star Anthony Gordon says players withdrawing from the squad is not a challenge.
4: We're very fortunate as a nation to have a large pool of people to select from. Obviously, I'm gutted for the players who miss out through injury, because I know how demanding the season can be.
2: And British actress Florence Pugh has said she had a beautiful time making East of Eden. The 30-year-old will play Kathy Ames in the Netflix miniseries adaptation of John Steinbeck's novel of 1952. It launches on the 1st of next month. That's the latest from Radio News Hub. I'm John Collins.
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3: What we really need to do is listen to the concerns of children and follow the evidence. 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
4: Young people are calling for something more than Sir Keir Starmer's social media ban. I'm Frankie Hessein, and you're listening to the Lunchtime News programme from Radio News Hub. We'll have more on that later, but our top story today. Far-right activist Danny Tomo has pleaded not guilty to criminal damage. What keeps small business owners pressing ahead? And we'll get to the latest sports news. But first, a look at today's other top stories with Lisa Darville.
5: An inquest into the death of Noah Woods has opened today in Ipswich. The three-year-old, who was found dead in a lake following a huge search in Suffolk, left a play area through a gap in the fence. Police say they were overwhelmed by the amount of public support, with around 1,300 people helping the search in Grantham. Around 550 deaths across England, Wales and Northern Ireland are due to overcrowding in A&E and corridor care. A review of nearly 20,000 patients found that for every 10% increase, the chance of dying a month later rises by 1%. Experts say it's become an utterly normalised and unacceptable state of affairs. The Foreign Secretary has told Iran's Foreign Minister that Britain will not tolerate intimidation on UK soil. They met Abbas Araghchi at the UN General Assembly in New York yesterday. Ed Miliband says Britain will be unwavering in its resolve to combat threats from Iranian-linked groups. And Pope Leo has begun a four-day visit to France today. He aims to draw attention to his appeals for peace and greater reflection of what it means to be human. This is the first time a pope has visited France in 14 years.
4: Our top story today, far-right activist Daniel Thomas has appeared in court this morning, pleading not guilty to criminal damage for allegedly slashing a boat in the English Channel with an emergency responder on board. Holly Hughes has the story.
6: The 37-year-old, who goes by Danny Tomo to his supporters, was remanded into custody last night. Hundreds of his supporters gathered outside a police station in Basingstoke detained. The incident happened after what took place over migrant crossings on Tuesday. A boat carrying migrants had been expected to dock there before landing in Dover. Police say six people were arrested. Yesterday, it emerged that more than 700 people arrived in the UK on Wednesday. That's the highest number for a single day so far this year.
4: Next up today, new research from three charities find that children themselves actually think further action is needed to keep them safe online. Georgia Lee has the details.
7: Molly Rose Foundation, Flip Gen and Breck Foundation research shows that children want more protection than what an Australian-style ban is offering. Earlier this year, then-Prime Minister Sir Keir Starmer announced a ban similar to that in Australia. Now, campaigners are telling his successor, Andy Burnham, to go even further.
3: What we really need to do is listen to the concerns of children and follow the evidence. And, you know, Australia did lead the way in terms of the ban, but, you know, the evidence is mounting that it's not working.
7: That's Rowan Ferguson, Senior Policy and Research Manager at the Molly Rose Foundation. Their new polling of young people shows that two-thirds think they or their peers could get around an Australian-style ban, and just less than half feel it'll make no difference.
3: Andy Burnham's government needs to look at other contexts around and think a bit smarter. So, for example, in Canada, platforms are built on unless they make their products safe for children. You know, that's a model that would actually deliver on children's needs, forcing platforms to become fundamentally safer.
7: Instead, young people are looking to alternative options, and campaigners say they can take inspiration from elsewhere.
3: This should absolutely be a priority for the new Andy Burnham government. Children and parents are crying out for change, and the government has a real opportunity to offer a reset of online safety.
7: They're calling on tech companies to take more responsibility, and the government are being urged to take on the views of young people.
4: Still to come, why small business owners are sticking with it even when things get tough. We'll have the latest sports news and a look at the weather for this afternoon.
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4: 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Next up today, although running a small business has its challenges, with 90% of business owners saying a difficult period in the last 5 years has made them seriously consider giving up, 7 in 10 still say they intend to continue running their own business for the long term. That's according to new research. Among the reasons they've given for their perseverance, pride in what they've built, and long-standing customer relationships.

0: relationships. Our reporter James Dickman spoke with Abby Pope from Smart Energy GB to learn more.
1: For small business owners, working for themselves can bring a real sense of fulfillment. Many say that they enjoy doing work that they love while also feeling a strong sense of purpose and pride in what they've built. Being their own boss also brings greater freedom from managing their time to making decisions about the future direction of the business. And owners also value the long-term relationships that they build with their customers and their local communities. For some, creating jobs and supporting employees is another important part of what makes running a business rewarding.
2: Absolutely. But it can be a difficult road at times. What are some of the key challenges they face?
1: It really can. In recent years, businesses have faced everything from COVID and the cost of living crisis to rising energy prices. Our research found cash flow, energy costs and rising supplier prices were among the key challenges. But there is optimism too. More than 4 in 5, or 82% of them, are positive about the future. And just under half of them plan to grow their businesses over the next year.
2: Well, what steps can small business owners take then to ease the pressure?
1: Well, there are some practical steps businesses can take, from diversifying what they offer to reducing opening hours, and obviously keeping a close eye on finances and running costs. 9 in 10 of the small business owners we surveyed said managing their energy use and costs will be important to their financial resilience over the next year. And a smart meter can help. It provides accurate energy readings rather than estimates, so businesses only pay for what they use, and that can make a real difference to cash flow. Owners can check if they're eligible with their supplier or their broker or online by searching Get a Smart Meter for Business.
0: Finally, let's get a look at the sport with Matthew Dudley.
3: Wales were beaten 1-0 by Portugal in their opening Nations League game last night. A João Félix deflected strike on the 22nd minute was the difference, although Cristiano Ronaldo did have a second-half effort ruled out by VAR. Boss Craig Bellamy says he was proud of his side, adding that they showed some heart. Michael O'Neill has warned against putting too much pressure or expectation on his Northern Ireland team. Having made the step up to League B, Northern Ireland open their campaign against Georgia tonight.
4: Georgia have many good players. I think they're a very good team. I think they're not dissimilar to us, but they're probably about 4 or 5 years ahead of where we were when we look at their team and the ages of their players.
3: And for one other piece of football news, the Premier League's joining calls to reform FIFA, saying the organisation's governance is not fit for purpose. It's after President Gianni Infantino came under intense pressure over his plans to sell stakes in a private company to run the World Cup. And in the cricket, England's hopes of sealing their Metrobank one-day series against Sri Lanka has come to an end, with the tourists edging a high-scoring thriller by 16 runs at Headingley. England's chase fell apart after an injury to Joe's Butler. And Luke Littler has hit out at the decision to schedule the Anthony Joshua blockbusting fight with Tyson Fury on the same evening as the opening night of the Darts World Championships.
0: Now let's get a look at the weather before we go. A band of rain moving into northern England and Wales, where it'll be a breezy day with some showers and bright spells. Some very warm sunshine in the south, though, with a high of 22 degrees Celsius. Now that's all from me this week. A reminder, you can find out more about all of these stories and more on our social media and at radionewshub.com. I'm Frankie Hairsign, and you've been listening to the Lunchtime News programme from Radio News Hub. 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
2: Now, our little boy came up to his mama in the kitchen this evening while she was fixing supper. And he handed her a piece of paper he'd been writing on. And after wiping her hands on her apron, she read it. And this is what it said. For mowing the lawn, $5. For making my own bed this week, $1. Going to the store, 50 cents. And playing with little brother while you went shopping, 25 cents. Taking out the trash, $1. And getting a good report card, $5. And for raking the yard, $2. 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Well, as Mum looked at him standing there expectantly, and I could see the memories flashing through her mind. And so she picked up the pen and turning the paper over. This is what she wrote. For the 9 months I carried you, growing inside me, no charge. For the nights I've sat up with you, doctored you, and prayed for you, no charge. For the time and the tears that you caused through the years, there's no charge. And when you add it all up, the full cost of my love is no charge. For the nights filled with dread and all the worries ahead, no charge. For advice and the knowledge and the cost of your college, no charge. For the toys, food, and clothes, and even for wiping your nose, there's no charge, son. And when you add it all up, the full cost of my love, there's no charge. Well, when he finished reading, he had great big old tears in his eyes. And he looked up at her standing there and said, Mama, I sure do love you. And then he took the pen and in great big letters, he wrote, Paid in Full. And Lord knows when you add it all up, the cost of real love

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2: Andy Burnham's ruled out an early general election. The PM's in Liverpool to front the Labour Party's annual conference for the first time over the weekend. He's hinted that water sector reform will be high on his agenda. After reports that Manchester City have been found guilty of breaching the competition's financial rules, the club says significant elements of its legal case with the Premier League are still to be completed. It's been claimed that they've been found guilty on all but one of the 115 charges laid out in February 2023, charges which they've always strenuously denied. This supporter reckons fans need to hold fire before jumping to conclusions about the future.
3: We don't know every single detail of what City have done in detail, so we can't say what it is. Everybody's saying, oh, relegation.
2: The Premier League has so far declined to comment. Russian attacks have killed four people across Ukraine, officials say, as the aerial war between Moscow and Kyiv intensifies. Moscow's hammered Ukraine with cruise and ballistic missiles, powerful glide bombs and jet-powered drones, while frontline progress has slowed some 4.5 years after Russia first launched a full-scale invasion of its neighbour. Four members of a gang which plotted to import cocaine worth more than £20 million inside frozen fish deliveries bound for a London market have been jailed. They were each handed sentences ranging from 13 to 22 years after plotting to import about 600 kilos of the drug from South America that would be received by one of the gang's legitimate businesses at the famous Billingsgate market. The four men were sentenced for conspiracy to import Class A drugs at East London's Snaresbrook Crown Court yesterday. And England

0: Back in action tonight, welcoming Spain to Wembley with England captain Harry Kane in the conversation for a Ballon d'Or. Forward Anthony Gordon spoke about his ambition.
1: I've never had no limit on what I can do in life. I understand that the people who are there at some point wasn't there, and everyone's on their own journey to get there, and I believe anyone can achieve anything they put their mind to.
0: That's the latest from Radio News Hub. I'm John Collins.
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3: The suffering of boys infected with hepatitis and even HIV after being experimented on as schoolchildren has been recognised with a new memorial at their former boarding school in Hampshire. Throughout the 1970s and 1980s, well over 100 boys at the college with haemophilia, that's when a person's blood fails to clot properly, were given experimental blood products. Only around 30 of them were still alive when the Infected Blood Public Inquiry published its main report into the scandal in 2024. Richard Warwick was one of them.
4: I want this memorial to be a beacon, not only in remembrance of the 122 boys that were infected and the 90 that died, but also a reminder to future generations. I don't want it ever to be forgotten about.
3: Russian attacks have killed 4 people across Ukraine as the aerial war between Moscow and Kyiv intensifies. Moscow's hammered Ukraine with cruise and ballistic missiles, powerful glide bombs and jet-powered drones. While frontline progress has slowed some 4.5 years after Russia launched a full-scale invasion of its neighbour. A British man and his Greek wife are believed to be among those killed in a building collapse near the Acropolis in Athens. That's according to local reports, which say emergency crews have recovered 6 bodies following an explosion in a tourist district yesterday. The information has come from the Greek broadcaster ERT, which adds that the Briton and his partner were both in their 70s and reportedly living on the second floor of the building, which overlooks the Hadrian's Gate monument. To sport, and although we're just under a month into the new Premier League season, England are back on international duty this evening. Thomas Tuchel's men take on Spain in their first Nations League fixture. Barcelona star Anthony Gordon says players withdrawing from the squad is not a challenge.
5: We're very fortunate as a nation to have a large pool of people to select from. Obviously, I'm gutted for the players who miss out through injury because I know how demanding the season can be.
3: And George Russell's re-entered the F1 World Championship conversation by holding off Max Verstappen to win a nail-biting Azerbaijan Grand Prix. That's the latest from Radio News Hub. I'm John Collins.
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2: Andy Burnham has promised to set the UK on a new course, saying the decade since the Brexit vote has brought drift and division. The Prime Minister is in Liverpool for his first Labour Party conference as leader, where he's promising a new direction for the country. Mr Burnham spoke to reporters earlier.
3: We've had a decade since Brexit, and it's been a decade of too much drift, too much division, and we need to draw a line on that. We need to set out a new direction for the country.
2: Boys who were infected with HIV and hepatitis when they were experimented on as school children have been recognised with a new memorial. During the 70s and 80s, boys with the blood clotting disorder were given experimental blood products while they attended a boarding school in Hampshire. Among them was Richard Warwick.
4: My wife was told to have an abortion with our first child because of the HIV, so we could never start a family. So we missed out on that. But that's life, you know, I mean, these things happen.
2: CNN's been left off Air Force One for Donald Trump's trip to a college football game in Tennessee today. It's the latest move in an ongoing dispute between the US president and the media. Russian attacks have killed 4 people across Ukraine as the aerial war between Moscow and Kyiv intensifies. Moscow has hammered Ukraine with cruise and ballistic missiles, powerful glide bombs and jet-powered drones, while frontline progress has slowed. George Russell has re-entered the F1 World Championship conversation by holding off Max Verstappen to win a nail-biting Azerbaijan Grand Prix by just 1/10 of a second. Title rival Kimi Antonelli finished 5th. Someone in the UK has bagged £111 million in last night's EuroMillions. The latest from Radio News Hub. I'm Dave Cronin.
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3: The Prime Minister says Britain needs a fresh start after a decade of drift and division since the Brexit vote. Andy Burnham has arrived in Liverpool for his first Labour conference as a leader, promising growth across the country and renewed hope for the future.
4: Good growth in every postcode, hope in every heart. That's what the Labour Party under my leadership will be all about. It's wonderful to be in Liverpool with you all, and we're going to have a great week.
3: Heathrow's plans for a third runway have been delayed by 4 years. The airport says it's no longer possible to meet the 2035 deadline, with the new runway now expected to be open by 2039. Heathrow still aims to secure planning permission by 2029 and says the expansion could create more than 100,000 jobs. A British man and his wife are believed to be among 6 people killed in a building collapse in Athens. Local reports say an explosion, believed to have been caused by a gas leak, destroyed the building near the Acropolis. The Foreign Office says it's in contact with Greek authorities and is ready to assist British nationals. England are welcoming the World Cup holders this evening. The Three Lions are taking on Spain in their opening fixture of the Nations League. England forward Anthony Gordon spoke about how he dealt with the emotion after their World Cup defeat.
5: I've always kept, maybe not consistently, but I like to write things down. It just makes you feel more clear. I wrote down just pure emotion of what I felt. Obviously, I won't go into them details, but yeah, it was a good few pages, I can tell you that.
3: And the new couples for Strictly's 2026 series will perform their first live dance tonight. The launch show last weekend opened with a dance number from the professionals, judges and new hosts and showed the stars meeting their partners for the first time on the dance floor rather than during a pre-recorded video, as has been the case in previous series. That's the latest from Radio News Hub. I'm Dave Cronin.
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3: Andy Burnham says he'll use his first Labour conference as Prime Minister to set the UK on a new course after what he calls a decade of drift and division since Brexit. He arrives in Liverpool amid some criticism from within Labour over the government's approach to economic growth and immigration. Here's what he had to say as he arrived.
4: It is a moment, a very proud one, as somebody born in this city, to walk up to my first Labour conference as leader of the Labour Party and Prime Minister. That means a lot.
3: A British man and his Greek wife are believed to be among those killed in a building collapse near the Acropolis in Athens. Emergency crews recovered six bodies following an explosion in the Plaka tourist district on Friday morning. The Briton and his partner were reportedly both in their 70s and living on the second floor of the building. Police are re-examining CCTV footage as part of ongoing inquiries into the murder of BBC presenter Jill Dando. Advances in technology have allowed detectives to review footage from Putney Bridge Station, recorded shortly after she was shot outside her West London home in 1999. The Met says it doesn't represent a new investigation or a significant new line of inquiry. Brain tumour patients could majorly benefit from getting radiotherapy after surgery. Experts from the University of Liverpool looked at one of the most common types of brain tumour, which is prone to growing back. Professor Michael Jenkinson is one of the experts.
5: If you've had complete surgical resection of your meningioma, giving radiotherapy immediately afterwards halves your risk of it regrowing.
3: And Taylor Swift has broken two Spotify records following the release of new music. The pop star became 2026's most streamed female artist in a single day, while a new track, Patient Zero, was the year's most streamed song by a female artist in one day. That's the latest from Radio News Hub. I'm Dave Cronin.
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2: Sometimes being a parent is wonderful. 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
3: Animals can't speak to drivers. 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
2: Andy Burnham has promised to set the UK on a new course, saying the decade since the Brexit vote has brought drift and division. The Prime Minister is in Liverpool for his first Labour Party conference as leader, where he's promising a new direction for the country. Mr Burnham spoke to reporters earlier.
3: We've had a decade since Brexit, and it's been a decade of too much drift, too much division, and we need to draw a line on that. We need to set out a new direction for the country.
2: A British man and his wife are believed to be among six people killed in a building collapse in Athens. Local reports say an explosion, believed to have been caused by a gas leak, destroyed the building near the Acropolis. The Foreign Office says it's in contact with Greek authorities and is ready to assist British nationals. Heathrow's plans for a third runway have been delayed by 4 years. The airport says it's no longer possible to meet the 2035 deadline, with the new runway now expected to open by 2039. Heathrow still aims to secure planning permission by 2029 and says the expansion could create more than 100,000 jobs. Hundreds of thousands of people have gathered in central Paris for an outdoor mass led by Pope Leo XIV. The pontiff greeted crowds from his Popemobile during a parade along the Champs-Élysées, ahead of the mass at Place de la Concorde. And England are back in action tonight, welcoming Spain to Wembley Stadium. It's as the Three Lions start their Nations League journey, bringing the domestic season to a break just a month in. With England captain Harry Kane in conversation for Ballon d'Or, forward Anthony Gordon spoke about his ambition.
4: I've never had no limit on what I can do in life, because I understand that the people who are there at some point wasn't there, and everyone's on their own journey to get there, and I believe anyone can achieve anything they put their mind to.
2: 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I'm Dave Cronin.
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3: Andy Burnham says he leaves his first Labour conference as Prime Minister to set the UK on a new course after what he calls a decade of drift and division since Brexit. He arrived in Liverpool amid some criticism from within Labour over the government's approach to economic growth and immigration. Here's what he had to say to media earlier.
4: It is a moment, a very proud one, as somebody born in this city, to walk up to my first Labour conference as leader of the Labour Party and Prime Minister. That means a lot.
3: Members of the Orange Order have been temporarily banned from marching down the Garavai Road in Portadown. The High Court judge granted an injunction after local residents challenged a decision allowing the parade to take place on Sunday. It would have been the first Orange Order march along the road in 30 years. Police are re-examining CCTV footage as part of ongoing inquiries into the murder of BBC presenter Jill Dando. Advances in technology have allowed detectives to review footage from Putney Bridge Station, recorded shortly after she was shot outside her West London home in 1999. The Met says it does not represent a new investigation or a significant new line of inquiry. Boys who were infected with HIV and hepatitis when they were experimented on as school children have been recognised with a new memorial. During the 70s and 80s, boys with the blood clotting disorder haemophilia were given experimental blood products while they attended a boarding school in Hampshire. Amongst them was Richard Warwick.
5: My wife was told to have an abortion with our first child because of the HIV, so we could never start a family, so we missed out on that. But that's life, you know, I mean, these things happen.
3: And George Russell has re-entered the Formula One World Championship conversation by holding off Max Verstappen to win a nail-biting Azerbaijan Grand Prix by just 1/10 of a second. That's the latest from Radio News Hub. I'm Dave Cronin.
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3: From around the world. As it happens.
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4: The Prime Minister says Britain needs a fresh start after a decade of drift and division since the Brexit vote. Andy Burnham arrived in Liverpool for his first Labour conference as leader. He promised growth across the country and renewed hope for the future.
5: Good growth in every postcode, hope in every heart. That's what the Labour Party under my leadership will be all about. It's wonderful to be in Liverpool with you all, and we're going to have a great week.
4: A British man and his wife are believed to be among six people killed in a building collapse in Athens. Local reports say an explosion, believed to have been caused by a gas leak, destroyed the building near the Acropolis. The Foreign Office says it's in contact with Greek authorities and is ready to assist British nationals. Hundreds of thousands of people gathered in central Paris for an outdoor mass led by Pope Leo XIV. The pontiff greeted crowds from his Pope Mobile during a parade along the Champs-Élysées ahead of the mass at Place de la Concorde. Westlife singer Mark Feely has launched a medical negligence claim against a surgeon who carried out weight loss surgery on him in 2020. The 46-year-old claims complications from the operation led to severe infections and reoccurring sepsis. The surgeon denies negligence. British actress Florence Pugh spoken about her character in upcoming Netflix miniseries East of Eden.
6: I really did have a beautiful time shooting it. I think it required for me to really show up as a performer and also just for myself as a person.
4: The 30-year-old will play Kathy Ames in the adaptation of John Steinbeck's 1952 model. It launches on October 1st. And Prince Harry says Archie and Lilibet are happy in school following the family's return to the UK. The Duke of Sussex described being back in Britain as great and says the move allows him to focus on next year's Invictus Games in Birmingham. That's the latest from Radio News Hub. I'm Dave Cronin.
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0: 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Number one in St. John's.
1: From around the world. As it happens.
0: News on the hour. This is Radio Grapevine.
2: Andy Burnham says he leaves his first Labour conference as Prime Minister to set the UK on a new course after what he calls a decade of drift and division since Brexit. He arrived in Liverpool amid some criticism from within Labour over the government's approach to economic growth and immigration. Here's what he had to say to media earlier.
3: It is a moment, a very proud one, as somebody born in this city, to walk up to my first Labour conference as leader of the Labour Party and Prime Minister. That means a lot.
2: Members of the Orange Order have been temporarily banned from marching down the Garvaí Road in Portadown. The High Court judge granted an injunction after local residents challenged a decision allowing the parade to take place on Sunday. It would have been the first Orange Order march along the road in 30 years. Police are re-examining CCTV footage as part of ongoing inquiries into the murder of BBC presenter Jill Dando. Advances in technology have allowed detectives to review footage from Putney Bridge Station, recorded shortly after she was shot outside her West London home in 1999. The Met says it does not represent a new investigation or a significant new line of inquiry. Boys who are infected with HIV and hepatitis when they were experimented on as school children have been recognised with a new memorial. During the 70s and 80s, boys with the blood clotting disorder haemophilia were given experimental blood products while they attended a boarding school in Hampshire. Amongst them,

0: was Richard Warwick.
1: My wife was told to have an abortion with our first child because of the HIV, so we could never start a family. So we missed out on that. But that's life, you know, I mean, these things happen.
0: And George Russell has re-entered the Formula One World Championship conversation by holding off Max Verstappen to win a nail-biting Azerbaijan Grand Prix by just a tenth of a second. That's the latest from Radio News Hub. I'm Dave Cronin.
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0: Oh, hello, Radio Grapevine, Channel 1 in the dial, number 1 in St. John's. It's Fresh Sounds, we're back, I have to say. 4 years ago, we stopped the Gap show on here. In fact, almost 4 years ago the day, we said goodbye to the Gap, the new music show on Radio Grapevine. I don't think I've actually seen Gregor, our producer, since that day, and he's back in today as well. He's through next door sorting out some stuff for our brand new Fresh Sounds show on Grapevine. Thanks very much for joining us. It's Ross here for the next hour, and I'm joined by Max Sharp.
1: Hello.
0: Not too bad at all. I have to say, were you on our old show? Were you on The Gap back in the day?
1: I wasn't, no.
0: You weren't on The Gap. Right, it's a new thing for you then.
1: Yep.
0: Welcome along to the show. Welcome along to Fresh Sounds. Tell us a bit about what you've been up to recently, in both in terms of recordings and obviously the gigs that you've been doing as well.
1: Yeah, I've been gigging quite a lot. I've just been recording also, and I've got a single coming out in February, so I'm looking forward to that.
0: So you've been doing stuff for a few years now then?
1: Yeah, well, I was in a band, a couple of bands a few years ago, but I've just started doing my own stuff, and this should be my first single coming out, so looking forward to it.
0: What's the single going to be called then?
1: Fools.
0: Fools. And is that recorded already, or have you got plans to go in and record that?
1: Yeah, it's recorded already. It's just waiting to get it out now. Maybe do a wee music video for it too.
0: Bro, and any sort of launch plan for that?
1: Yeah, there's a... Got a single launch at 13th Note in Glasgow on the 3rd of March, I think. So I look forward to that too, it should be good.
0: Brilliant, that'll be good. Okay, so you're going to play a couple of songs for us today. What one are you going to go for first?
1: I'll play Fools first.
0: Fools, right, brilliant, here's the single.

0: Brilliant, thanks, Mark. So that one out in a short while. It's recorded now. In terms of the launch night then, you expect to kind of sell out? How's it kind of looking for that? Is it just kind of going on sale at the moment?
1: They're not on sale yet, but they should be January, end of January sometime. But yeah, hopefully I can sell out. I think it holds about 100 or something, so...
0: The song itself, then, tell us a little bit about that. What kind of gave you the inspiration to write that? The song, does it have a sort of meaning behind it, or...?
1: I've kind of had the song for a wee while, actually, but finally getting out, but it's just a song, really. I'm much on it, to be honest.
0: It certainly is. In terms of the West Lothian music scene, it's pretty thriving, I have to say. Are there any particular acts kind of catch your eye at the moment that you kind of like going to see as well?
1: Quite a few, actually. Obviously, the Snats, good friends with him, and Lewis Capaldi too. There's just so much great acts going about just now. It's good to see.
0: It is. It's great. And I have to say, thanks very much for joining us on the show today. We haven't really told you about this next thing that's coming up. It's a bit of a new feature we've introduced to Fresh Sounds. You would have walked past a magnetic dartboard on your way into the studio. Unfortunately, we did try and get a normal dartboard, but we weren't allowed. The bosses kind of stopped that. So there's a magnetic dartboard on the outside there. And what we're going to do is every show, we're going to have a live act on. And every show, we're going to get them to try their best at darts. We're going to call it Fresh Sound Throws. Do you want to give it a shot? You get three darts. You can either pick up. We've got some yellow darts here, and we've got some nice blue ones. And we can see what you're going to score.
1: Yep, go for it.
0: Right, that dartboard's just sitting there. Gregor's going to open. That's great. Gregor's just opening the door there. It's like almost like an automatic door. Right, okay. Sharpie's going to... What, is that a 9? I think we're at a 9 there.
2: 12.
0: Is that a 12? Gregor's the referee, right? Producer Gregor, right. It's 12. What are we at for that one?
2: Treble
0: 19, are we? Treble 19. And what are we on now? Is that an 18?
2: I'd say it was a 4.
0: A 4, and that's a 4. So Gregor, how quickly can you count that up?

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0: Now playing as a seven piece, it's the Beg Bass. Local West Lothian act who have kind of invented the term skindy. And they're doing it really well as well. They're not far off a club night, which you just did recently, through in Glasgow, which went particularly well. Good to see a lot of other West Lothian acts going through and supporting them as well during that. And I think we'll see a lot more from them in 2017. Another person we'll be seeing a lot more of on 2017, Mark Sharp, who's with us in the studio today.
1: Hello.
0: You're going to play another song for us right now.
1: Yeah, I'll do my cover for you.
0: And what cover are you going to do for us?
1: I think I'm going to do Fleetwood Mac Streams.
0: Brilliant, take it away.

0: Fantastic, Mark Sharp on Fresh Sounds on Grapevine. Thanks very much for coming in, Mark.
1: Thanks for having me.
0: And we'll keep up to date with the stuff you're kind of doing in the coming months, and obviously the single launch as well. I have to say, before we let you go, you got a very solid score of 73 on Fresh Sound Throws on the old darts. So 73, instantly top of the leaderboard, and start as we mean to go on as well with the sessions. Thanks very much for joining us today.
1: Thank you.

0: It's Grapevine. Channel 1 in the dial, number 1 in St John's. You're listening to Fresh Sounds. It's Ross here for the next hour. Gregor as well. I have to say, I hadn't spoken to you. Well, I think I'd spoken to you. I hadn't seen you since the Gap finished 4 years ago.
1: That's
0: which,
1: it.
0: If you're not sure what the Gap was, that was a new music show we used to do in the Grapevine.
1: Indeed.
0: Loads of acts coming up. Loads of acts in the studio here. And I think what we're going to do, actually, in future shows for Fresh Sounds is we're going to play some kind of archive tracks from the Gap archives as soon as we can get
1: most
0: into them, which we can't do at the moment, I have to say. So we'll try and get to them and play some of the,

the songs from there. If you want to get in touch with the show, you can get us on Twitter. We are at UK Fresh Sounds. So you can give us a wee shout on there if you let us know if there's any particular bands you want to hear on the show. Maybe you are an unsigned artist yourself and you want to come up and do a couple of songs for us. And we can get you on a future show as well. And we're back with Dundee's B Charlotte next.

0: been trying to get through, trying to make sure that you're doing okay. What have you done today? Or every other day? I've seen Katie turned 8. That's mental. I guess I lost track of time, though. Since you moved out the flat, all the months feel the same as the last one. How's your mum? Do you miss me? What's the weather like? Did you kiss him? Is work still the same? Did we make a mistake? Do you want to come back yet? How's your mum? Do you miss me?
1: She's good.
0: What's the weather like?
1: I think.
0: Did you kiss him? Is work still the same? Did we make a mistake? Do you want to?

It is Grapevine. It's fresh sounds, a bit of Bella and the Bear, and before that, B Charlotte. It is your new music show. UK Fresh Sounds on Twitter if you want to get in touch with us as well. We'll be doing our Trad Choice shortly, traditional act breaking through this week on the show, and more great new music as well. Don't forget to let us know if you want something on, and get in touch 52000.

0: It's Fresh Sounds on Grapevine, Channel 1 in the Dial, number 1 in St John's. Online at radiograpevine.com as well. Daniel Docherty and the Bells Hill Busker. He's doing really well for himself just now. That song is fantastic. Right, Gregor, how's things? I'll make sure
1: you've got
0: your microphone.
1: Good.
0: Not too bad. As I say, it's only been 4 years since we've done this show. It's been a little while. What we've not done is today's guest in the show, today's in-session guest, it was Mark Sharp. He managed to get 73 on the old Fresh Sound throws on the dartboard.
1: Indeed he did.
0: You're going to have a shot of that before the end of the show, I feel. I think you've got to set the kind of set the this tone, so to speak, and I suppose be on top.
1: Think so.
0: What do you think you can score?
1: Oh, I've no idea.
0: I've only ever played darts in the pub after a couple of beers. What about yourself? Have you done much darts over the years? Are you?
1: I've not played magnet dartboards. No.
0: Magnet dart. There can't be much different, surely. Is there?
1: Oh, it's a tricky dartboard, that one.
0: Aye, because it keeps falling off the bin.
1: We've
0: perched it on a bin that keeps falling off. Anyway, this is Fresh Sounds on Grapevine, and we're coming back with a bit of Baby Strange next.
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0: 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It's Glasgow's baby, Strange. This is Fresh Sounds. It's Ross and it's Gregor. Producer Gregor, he's going to give our Fresh Sound Throws a bit of a shot. We've got a dartboard out there in the office. And the idea of this is that you just stand with your back to the desk, where we are here, and you get three darts. Are you going for the blue darts? The blue magnetic darts, yes. I'm going to put up your microphone as well. Not that it'll probably matter, to be fair. You're not beside the microphone.
1: I'm not exactly that
0: part of it. So Sharpie was in earlier. Mark Sharp managed to score 73 on the darts. Let's see if you can beat it. Set a bit of a record.
1: Oh, miss.
0: What was a miss? What was that?
1: 40. 40.
0: Oh, so he's on a 40. He's on a double 20. Gregor's on 40, so he's in second place. It could be worse. It might be bottom, but it's second place. Fresh Sound Throws.
1: For now.
0: If you want to get involved with that, if you're maybe a breaking act, if you're an acoustic act, if you're a band or whatever, and you want to get involved in future shows here at Fresh Sounds on Grapevine, give us a tweet at UK Fresh Sounds. And yeah, just let us know. We will we'll certainly endeavour to get you involved in future shows as we go out weekly across the internet as well. RadioGrapevine.com and Channel 1 in the Dial. Right, okay, we're going to do Trad Choice very shortly. After this one from Brown Bear.
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0: It's Grapevine, it's fresh sounds, and it's Brown Bear and Wandering Eyes. Brown Bear from Greenock is just off the back of a solo tour of Kyle Faulkner, supporting him on tour. So he's, expect big things from him this year as well. Used to be in Brown Bear and the Bandits, but he's kind of gone solo now. The songs are great. Check him out, Facebook, Twitter, all that sort of thing. Give us a follow on Twitter as well. UK Fresh Sounds. Or, of course, you can follow us at Radio Grapevine. Debut show from UK Fresh Sounds today, Gregor.
1: Exactly. Yep, that's it.
0: You enjoying it?
1: I am indeed.
0: We did pick up a bit of your cough in the last link, I have to say.
1: I am afraid.
0: So, yeah, Gregor's he's come in here a little bit under the weather, and he's still...
1: Apologies.
0: He's, what a tripper.
1: I know.
0: So, yeah. So, we had Sharpie in earlier. Mark Sharp. He scored 73 on the Fresh Sound throws on the darts board. Gregor, 40. What? I'll tell you what, I might give it a shot next week.
1: You should do.
0: We'll see what happens.
1: You should.
0: I'm kind of worried after slating your 40, I go and like miss the ball completely. Like, it'll be horrendous. Okay, every week on the show then, we're going to do a trad choice. This is where we focus on an upcoming unsigned band or artist who are more focused on the Scottish traditional side of things. This week we're looking at Tidelines. They're a four-piece band from central Scotland and the Western Highlands, heavily influenced by the traditional music of the islands. However, they're driven by acoustics and electric guitars. They've also got a drummer and they've got keys as well. They were formed by Robert Robertson and Ross Wilson, formerly of Skipnish. They left Skipnish in April 2016. They thought, all right, okay, let's get a new band on the go. Let's see, a little bit more sort of mainstream. They launched the band itself at Tyree Music Festival 2016, so last year, July time, although it seemed like February when you were over there, and it was wind and rain all weekend. It was horrendous. Anyway, these guys came on, they played Sunday afternoon at the festival, and they absolutely blew it away, and I tell you what, expect big things from these guys this year. This is Tidelines, and their debut single, Far Side of the World.

featuring Robert Robertson from Lochaber, Ross Wilson and Keys from Mull, Alistair Turner from Alness, and Fergus Monroe from Glasgow. It is Tidelines on Radio Grapevine. It is Fresh Sounds, and that's the first show almost finished. We'll be back next week at the exact same time. We'll be joined by Robbie Hutton live in session. We'll have our trad choice, and of course, we will return with the Fresh Sound throws. The dartboard is out there. It's ready to go again next week. I might even give it a shot as well. Here's Robbie Hutton, who's joining us on the show next week.

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3: Spain have beaten England 3-2 at Wembley in a Nations League opener. England led 2-1 at half-time through Anthony Gordon and Harry Kane, but Spain scored twice after the break to turn the game around. Kane also missed a penalty for England in the second half. Andy Burnham has promised to set the UK on a new course, saying the decade since the Brexit vote has brought drift and division. The PM is in Liverpool for his first Labour conference as leader, where he's promising a new direction for the country. Mr. Burnham spoke to reporters.
4: We've had a decade since Brexit, and it's been a decade of too much drift, too much division, and we need to draw a line on that. We need to set out a new direction for the country.
3: Police are re-examining CCTV footage as part of ongoing inquiries into the murder of BBC presenter Jill Dando. Advances in technology have allowed detectives to review footage from Putney Bridge Station recorded shortly after she was shot outside her West London home in 1999. Heathrow's plans for a third runway have been delayed by 4 years. The airport says it's no longer possible to meet the 2035 deadline, with a new runway now expected to open by 2039. Brain tumour patients could majorly benefit from getting radiotherapy after surgery. Experts from the University of Liverpool looked at one of the most common types of brain tumour, which is prone to growing back. Professor Michael Jenkinson is one of the experts and explains.
5: If you've had complete surgical resection of your meningioma, giving radiotherapy immediately afterwards halves your risk of it regrowing.
3: And Sabrina Carpenter is reportedly set to play Ginger Rogers opposite Tom Holland as Fred Astaire in a new biopic. Margot Qualley will also star as Astaire's sister, Adele. That's the latest from Radio News Hub. I'm Dave Cronin.
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0: As it happens. 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
3: Andy Burnham says he leaves his first Labour conference as Prime Minister to set the UK on a new course after what he calls a decade of drift and division since Brexit. He arrived in Liverpool amid some criticism from within Labour over the government's approach to economic growth and immigration. Here's what he had to say to media earlier.
4: It is a moment, a very proud one, as somebody born in this city, to walk up to my first Labour conference as leader of the Labour Party and Prime Minister. That means a lot.
3: Members of the Orange Order have been temporarily banned from marching down the Garvai Road in Portadown. The High Court judge granted an injunction after local residents challenged a decision allowing the parade to take place on Sunday. It would have been the first Orange Order march along the road in 30 years. Police are re-examining CCTV footage as part of ongoing inquiries into the murder of BBC presenter Jill Dando. Advances in technology have allowed detectives to review footage from Putney Bridge Station, recorded shortly after she was shot outside her West London home in 1999. The Met says it does not represent a new investigation or a significant new line of inquiry. Boys who were infected with HIV and hepatitis when they were experimented on as school children have been recognised with a new memorial. During the 70s and 80s, boys with the blood clotting disorder haemophilia were given experimental blood products while they attended a boarding school in Hampshire. Amongst them was Richard Warwick.
5: My wife was told to have an abortion with our first child because of the HIV, so we could never start a family, so we missed out on that. But that's life, you know, I mean, these things happen.
3: And George Russell has re-entered the Formula One World Championship conversation by holding off Max Verstappen to win a nail-biting Azerbaijan Grand Prix by just 1/10 of a second. That's the latest from Radio News Hub. I'm Dave Cronin.
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0: I was a part of the task force when we went to liberate the Falkland Islands. We lost 48 men. I was the closest to the bomb to survive.
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3: Spain have beaten England 3-2 at Wembley in a Nations League opener. England led 2-1 at half-time through Anthony Gordon and Harry Kane, but Spain scored twice after the break to turn the game around. Kane also missed a penalty for England in the second half. Andy Burnham has promised to set the UK on a new course, saying the decade since the Brexit vote has brought drift and division. The PM is in Liverpool for his first Labour conference as leader, where he's promising a new direction for the country. Mr. Burnham spoke to reporters.
4: We've had a decade since Brexit, and it's been a decade of too much drift, too much division, and we need to draw a line on that. We need to set out a new direction for the country.
3: Police are re-examining CCTV footage as part of ongoing inquiries into the murder of BBC presenter Jill Dando. Advances in technology have allowed detectives to review footage from Putney Bridge Station recorded shortly after she was shot outside her West London home in 1999. Heathrow's plans for a third runway have been delayed by 4 years. The airport says it's no longer possible to meet the 2035 deadline, with a new runway now expected to open by 2039. Brain tumour patients could majorly benefit from getting radiotherapy after surgery. Experts from the University of Liverpool looked at one of the most common types of brain tumour, which is prone to growing back. Professor Michael Jenkinson is one of the experts and explains.
5: If you've had complete surgical resection of your meningioma, giving radiotherapy immediately afterwards halves your risk of it regrowing.
3: And Sabrina Carpenter is reportedly set to play Ginger Rogers opposite Tom Holland as Fred Astaire in a new biopic. Margot Qualley will also star as Astaire's sister, Adele. That's the latest from Radio News Hub. I'm Dave Cronin.
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